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I'll have to inspect. Because this is my favourite song of all time. Never know. See, guys, buy a vinyl on your way out. But this song's called Vincent.

from the album Moving Parts, that was the Kaisis Machine and Moonwaves. They're an ensemble from Helsinki, Finland, led by bassist and composer Kasu Mensuviu. They formed in 2015 and released their debut album in 2017. They're a powerhouse, praised as a band of young aces, according to the New York Times. And before that, we had Summertime from John Coltrane, and we started off the bracket with Broadway from Diana Krall. You're on 2 Bob Radio 104.7, and you're listening to Jazz and Mataz this evening here with Mark. Time now for a track from

and my weekly reminder that if you'd like more information about anything that you heard on this week's program, I do post up that. And my weekly reminder that if you'd like more information about anything that you heard on this week's program, I do post up that full playlist each week.

0: Thank you. You guys don't have to be afraid of me. I'm not that tough, really.
1: Tough mother.

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I began to change me tune as soon as we joined that big commune, and everyone took their clothes off straight away. Their cosmic philosophy appealed to me. It's multiple serial polygamy, and I think the feral lifestyle's here to stay. Since Cheryl went feral, there's a real traffic jam.

0: visiteurs. 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Je suis juste un visiteur, par un soleil doux, à essayer de traduire. Et j'essaierai toujours, mais je n'y arrive pas. Je parle une langue étrangère, perdue. Je suis un visiteur. Un visiteur.
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3: Good morning, I'm Laura Devoy. A plane flying from Dubai to Tel Aviv with about 170 people on board had to land in Saudi Arabia after a serious altercation reportedly broke out between the pilots. The BBC's John Donison is in Jerusalem.
4: There was an initial alert that the plane had been hijacked, but it now seems that it wasn't passengers who were attempting to hijack the plane, but one of the pilots. So what it seems has happened